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This is how I roll, animal print pants out control. It's Red Bull with the big bra.

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1: 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Put your hands in the air. 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

Okay, ladies, Brenda, Lulu, Jackie, Maria, Sam, everyone line up against the wall. 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And bounce, and bounce, and bounce, two, three, bounce, and bounce, and bounce, and bounce, and bounce, and bounce. Okay, ladies, we are gonna deal with the hips. We're gonna teach you how to hit.

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0: 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It just came out this week and the song is called Surrender.
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0: that it? 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I guess you'll be the only one having fun.
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0: Okay, ladies, Brenda, Lulu, Jackie, Maria, Sam, everyone line up against the wall. 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
0: Everyone's toes loose. 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Okay, ladies.
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3: 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Der weiter es